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2: Hello, everyone. I'm Dr. Keith Solomon, D.C. from the Long Island Disc Decompression Center. 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This, in turn, forces nutrients into the disc and gives the spine the space it needs so that there is less irritation on the spinal nerves, which is causing the pain. VAX-D is so successful, it's been seen on ABC, CBS, and NBC News. 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
1: What's that, honey? 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
2: 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I'm Dr. Keith Solomon, D.C. from the Long Island Disc Decompression Center. 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VAX-D is so successful, it's been seen on ABC, CBS, and NBC News. 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
6: 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I'm Dr. Keith Solomon, D.C. from the Long Island Disc Decompression Center. 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This, in turn, forces nutrients into the disc and gives the spine the space it needs so that there is less irritation on the spinal nerves, which is causing the pain. VAX-D is so successful, it's been seen on ABC, CBS, and NBC News. 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

There's Chicago from the new 104.7 WHLI. So it was a big to-do the other night out at Stephen Talkhouse in Amagansett. John Mayer was performing live, but in the audience was one Sir Paul McCartney. And we'll hear from Sir Paul after Bob Dylan on WHLI. What?

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I'm John Daniels. Day one of the greatest bluefish tournament on earth taking place right now all over Long Island Sound. Good luck to everyone looking to win that $25,000 grand prize for the heaviest catch. So catch that fish. Don't let the sun catch you crying. Jerry and the Pacemakers is on WHLI.

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And we'll hear the Fab Four after Diana Ross next on WHLI.

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Got the Four Seasons, the Four Tops, Rod Stewart on the way, and the Doors now from WHLI.

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4: 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I'm Dr. Keith Solomon, D.C. from the Long Island Disc Decompression Center. 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VAX-D is so successful, it's been seen on ABC, CBS, and NBC News. 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

Christopher Cross from the new 104.7 WHLI, where all this coming week, Rob Rush on his show weekday starting at 10 will have tickets to Taylor Simon King. Very cool tribute to James Taylor, Carly Simon, and Carole King, September 25th at the Paramount.

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There's Terry Stafford and Suspicion as we start 11 great songs in a row commercial-free. I'm John Daniels. Got Paul McCartney coming up, The Grassroots, and today would have been Michael Jackson's 68th birthday. We'll hear from the Jackson 5 too at the new 104.7 WHLI.

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It's another thing we all agree on, apparently. The new 104.7 WHLI. Last couple of days, everyone has said Dolly Parton, one of the few things that we can all agree on, right? It's true. Another thing, apparently, is our hatred of New Jersey. According to this, the state that New York hates the most is New Jersey. I guess that's not too much of a surprise. What is surprising, it's every other state in New England also apparently has the same hatred of New Jersey. Monday morning.

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Those guys just announced some fall tour dates, the closest being Montclair, New Jersey. 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

Bluefish Tournament on Earth taking place all weekend, underway, looking for the heaviest catch of bluefish. And yeah, I know people have said that the bluefish really haven't started running yet, but someone's going to win $25,000 for the heaviest catch, even if the heaviest catch doesn't exactly set a record. 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

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Now, look here. I want that guitar to fall in on now. 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
2: 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I'm Dr. Keith Solomon, D.C. from the Long Island Disc Decompression Center. 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This, in turn, forces nutrients into the disc and gives the spine the space it needs so that there is less irritation on the spinal nerves, which is causing the pain. VAX-D is so successful, it's been seen on ABC, CBS, and NBC News. 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
6: 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VAX-D is so successful, it's been seen on ABC, CBS, and NBC News. 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
1: Hello, everyone. I'm Dr. Keith Solomon, D.C. from the Long Island Disc Decompression Center. 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Well, I'm here to tell you that there's another option, and it doesn't involve surgery. 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This, in turn, forces nutrients into the disc and gives the spine the space it needs so that there is less irritation on the spinal nerves, which is causing the pain. VAX-D is so successful, it's been seen on ABC, CBS, and NBC News. I've treated thousands of patients with this revolutionary new technology and have been featured in Newsday many times. 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